0: has raised concerns. Millions of mortgage holders with offset accounts are missing out on promised savings. ASIC has released a report after reviewing the offset practices of 8 banks. Chairperson Sarah Court says some banks aren't properly linking offset accounts to loans.
1: What that means is that many consumers may be missing out on the interest savings that they were expecting.
0: And forecasting by the Auto Dealers Association estimates more than half of all new cars on Aussie roads will be Chinese within the next 10 years. It's being driven by demand for BYDs, MGs and other affordable electric vehicles. Updating sport, West Tigers coach Benji Marshall and star Adam Dewey have put on a united front to clear the air after last week's dramas. Dewey has been named to play fullback this weekend after refusing to play last week. Australian records have been broken in the 100-metre sprint at the Commonwealth Games in Glasgow this morning. Lachie Kennedy won silver in the men's, breaking Patrick Johnson's time from 23 years ago. And then Tori Lewis became the first Aussie woman to break 11 seconds on the way to winning bronze. We picked up a stack of other medals too in track and field, swimming and gymnastics. Australia leads the medal tally with 80. And Chelsea has beaten the Wanderers 6-4 in the Sydney Super Cup. Tottenham take on Sydney FC tonight.
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3: Smooth weather.
0: Mostly sunny today, heading for tops of 18 degrees in the city, 17 at Liverpool. Blue skies tomorrow with highs of 17. A shower or two on Friday and Saturday. And that's the latest on Smooth 95.3.
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5: 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Also Taylor Swift's new song from Toy Story 5. First, it's Shania. It's our feel-good word.

0: New from Taylor Swift. From Toy Story 5, I Knew It, I Knew You on Smooth FM. 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It's National Lipstick Day and I see a visit to Mecca coming on for us, ladies. 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

0: 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G'day, it's Karen. You know, you might be at that point in the morning where you want to wander around, stretch your legs, or if you're at home, maybe needing something to dance to. I think some Spice Girls should do the trick for us after a news update with Maham.
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19: 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Major delays for the M5 motorway. The M5 tunnel is closed to eastbound traffic, with traffic diverting either at King George's Road or using the M8 tunnel. A broken down semi-trailer in Blacktown. It's Reservoir Road at the on-ramp to the M4. A broken down truck at Lane Cove North, Epping Road at Mowbray Road West. It's in the left eastbound lane. And in Padstow, there's a broken down truck at the River Road westbound on-ramp to the M5. Head to Domain Alexandria tonight from 6 to 9pm for exclusive offers, special guests, live demonstrations, prizes and a night of unmissable shopping. That's traffic on Smooth 95.3.
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21: Good morning, I'm Mahan Kashani. The latest inflation data will be released this hour. The figures are key to the Reserve Bank deciding whether to make another move on interest rates in a couple of weeks' time. Governor Michelle Bullock warns another rate rise could be on the cards to help combat stubbornly high inflation. Search and rescue efforts are underway in Japan after dual earthquakes struck the country's southwest. Authorities say multiple people are unaccounted for after the tremors hit the Kumamoto prefecture, causing damage to sites, including a large shopping mall. ASIC says several banks have failed to deliver offset savings to mortgage holders. The watchdog has examined eight banks representing more than 70% of Australia's home loan market, finding weaknesses across all of them in how offset accounts were set up, monitored and managed. It says the banks have paid more than $55 million in compensation after the failures left customers paying more interest than they should have. Dozens of patients using GLP-1 weight loss drugs like Ozempic and Mounjaro have reported debilitating skin pain. The complaints, which describe skin tingling and extreme sensitivity to touch, have prompted calls from GPs for regular checkups. And nearly 4 million internet users have tracked a Qantas plane as it completed a marathon 24-hour test flight from Melbourne to France. The Airbus will be one of 12 used by Qantas to fly between Australia's east coast and Europe next year. Updating sport. Benji Marshall and Adam Dewey appear to have resolved their differences, with the West Tigers coach naming the playmaker for this weekend's clash with Parramatta. The pair fronting the media this morning to unpack their dispute, saying conflict is part of the player-coach dynamic and that they've worked through their issues. And Australia's medal haul at the Commonwealth Games has grown to 80, including 35 gold. Our athletes won gold in a raft of sports this morning, including swimming, athletics and gymnastics.
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18: Smooth weather.
21: Cloud clearing with tops of 18. Sunny tomorrow, 17. Mostly sunny with a possible late shower Friday. And that's the latest on Smooth 95.3.
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0: Thanks for the update, Maham. Hi, it's Karen. If you're streaming us through the Smooth Player this morning, you'll be pleased to know we're heading straight back into more music and less talk with a feel-good song from Michael Jackson, The Way You Make Me Feel. Smooth.

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1: 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Also Amy Stewart, and did you get up and move around with the Spice Girls? Stop. 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
19: Sydney's traffic on Smooth 95.3.
20: Lights flashing on the back of buses? Whenever you see that, make sure you slow down to 40 kilometres per hour as kids are getting on or off the bus. Keep our kids safe. They're counting on you. Delays for the M5 motorway for most of the morning, but finally, some good news. The M5 tunnel has reopened. Crews have sorted out the issue. The M5 has reopened. Westbound of the M5, though, there is a broken down truck right at the exit causing a bit of a hiccup. The M4 making good time from Eastern Creek. It's taking just 15 minutes to get to Homebush Bay Drive. And the M1 Pacific motorway clearing beautifully in and out of Sydney over the Hawkesbury River Bridge. fridge. 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Bedshed, no one's better in the bedroom. That's traffic on Smooth's 95.3.
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0: Good afternoon, I'm Heidi Tiltons. Experts say the latest inflation data will likely see the Reserve Bank pump the brakes on an imminent interest rate hike. The latest CPI data has come in lower than forecast at 3.8% for the June quarter, but is still sitting outside the Reserve Bank's target. Angus Taylor maintains he didn't provide financial backing to a conservative factional group of the New South Wales Liberals. A corruption inquiry has heard claims senior party figures discussed seeking donations from the now Liberal leader, but Mr. Taylor, who is not accused of any wrongdoing, says no money was handed over.
9: As I said, I'm not going to give a running commentary on all of this. I'm not a party to the proceedings, but no payment was made.
0: Authorities in South Australia are sounding the alarm after the suspected detection of H5 bird flu on Kangaroo Island. It's feared it could spread to nearby sea lion colonies. 11 more suspected cases of the deadly strain are undergoing testing. It's about to get more expensive to send a letter. The ACCC has given Australia Post the green light to hike costs. From September, a small envelope will cost $1.85, with large letters jumping to $5.50. And Jumanji fans have been treated to a preview of the latest installment of the franchise. The trailer has dropped online with Dwayne Johnson, Kevin Hart and Jack Black returning for the third and final movie. Updating sport, and gymnasts Brianna Scott and Jessie Moore were among 9 gold medal winners for Australia on day 5 of the Commonwealth Games. Cruz Hewitt has won his first match on the ATP Tour, beating Marcus Giron in straight sets in Washington. The 17-year-old son of Leighton Hewitt will move into the world's top 400. And Benji Marshall insists he and Adam Dewey have made amends and moved on from their personal issues at the West Tigers. Dewey refused to play last week but has been named to start at halfback back in Sunday's battle with the Eels.
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19: Smooth weather.
0: Cloud clearing this afternoon, getting down to 7 degrees tonight. A sunny day on the way tomorrow with a top of 17. Looking further ahead, the chance of a shower on Friday, a shower or two for Saturday. Right now in the city, it's 17 degrees. It's 18 in our west, and that's the latest on Smooth.
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0: 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Hello, it's Karen. You keen for a trip to New Zealand? 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

0: slotting perfectly into our feel-good workday. 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Hope you're managing to get outdoors for some sunshine during your lunch break today. We'll catch up with Heidi for a news update, and then Simon Diaz is in with more music and less talk, George Michael's Faith, and some KC and the Sunshine Band. Give it up, not too far away.
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10: 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In Milperra, we have a two-car crash closing Henry Lawson Drive both ways between Bullcourt Avenue and Hermes Avenue. On the M7 in Eastern Creek, a multi-car crash has a southbound lane closed. That's between the M4 and Old Woolgrove Road. In Carlingford, we have emergency roadworks westbound on Carlingford Road at Pennant Hills Road. And it's an eight-minute run on the M2 westbound from Lane Cove Tunnel to Pennant Hills Road. 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
12: Good afternoon, I'm Heidi Tiltons. The Treasurer has welcomed the latest inflation data showing consumer prices haven't risen as quickly as experts had predicted. The Consumer Price Index was down to 3.8% in the 12 months to June, down from 4% in May. Jim Chalmers says the Middle East war is still adding inflationary pressure to the Australian economy.
13: We already had an inflation challenge in our economy before the war, but the war in the Middle East is making inflation higher than it would otherwise be. We also know that developments in the Middle East, even in the month of July, are adding substantial complexity and volatility to the outlook as well.
12: Cybersecurity experts are raising concerns over the safety and data risks of imported Chinese cars. Safety standard loopholes, increased weight and sensors capable of transmitting location and personal data overseas are amongst a growing list of issues being raised. Expert Alastair McGibbon warns the remote access to the car's software is also a cyber threat.
14: All modern vehicles, particularly EVs, are essentially a mobile phone on wheels, and that means the software can either be changed or commands can be sent to the software.
12: South Australia's government says it's highly likely there has been local transmission of the H5 bird flu among native seabirds. 11 more suspected cases of the deadly strain are undergoing testing. 13 people have now been confirmed dead while dozens of aftershocks have been recorded after a powerful earthquake in Japan. At least 8 people have now been rescued from a shopping centre which collapsed due to the quake and subsequent explosion. And there's a tight race for the number one spot on the Billboard charts this week. Olivia Rodrigo, Morgan Wallen, Ella Langley and Charlie XCX are battling it out for pole position with just 6,000 units separating them. Updating sport, and the Aussie Gold Rush continues in Glasgow tonight with Kyle Chalmers chasing another title in the men's 100-metre freestyle. Australia remains clear on top of the tally as the Games heads into the final stretch. Veteran John Bateman will make his injury return for the Cowboys when they host the Roosters tomorrow night. The English star is expected to overcome a hamstring complaint and take his place on the interchange. And new vision has cast doubt over Carlos Sainz's claim he didn't see Oscar Piastri before a crash that robbed the Aussie McLaren driver of the lead in last weekend's F1 Grand Prix in Hungary.
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9: Smooth weather.
12: Clear skies this afternoon, getting down to 7 degrees tonight. A sunny day tomorrow with a top of 17. Looking further ahead, the chance of a shower on Friday, a shower or two for Saturday. Right now in the city, it's 19 degrees. It's the same in our west. And that's the latest on Smooth.
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0: 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Let's stick with the baby theme. Actually, very popular song. Olivia Dean's Baby Steps coming up before two, and a Starship's Flying By next.
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17: 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On the M4 in Prospect, we have a serious crash taking out 2 of 3 westbound lanes below the Prospect Highway. Very heavy delays there. Emergency services are on site. In Milperra, a 2-car crash closing Henry Lawson Drive both ways between Bull Court Avenue and Hermes Avenue. In Appen, a broken down B double closing Wilton Road in both directions near the Cataract River. It's a 16-minute run on the M7 southbound from Richmond Road to Preston's. It's the 40 Winks Sleep event of the year. Get up to 50% off mattresses and up to 30% off furniture, plus free local delivery for a limited time only. 40 Winks, serious about sleep. That's traffic on Smooth 95.3.
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18: 95.3. Good afternoon, I'm Heidi Tiltons. The financial markets have virtually ruled out an interest rate rise next month off the back of the latest inflation data. The latest ABS figures have revealed a surprise drop in headline inflation to 3.8% in the year to June. HSBC Chief Economist Paul Bloxham telling News 24 interest rates may have reached their peak.
19: It sort of fits with the view we've got that the RBA will be able to sort of look at the slowdown that's underway in the economy and say that's going to be enough to get inflation over time back to target, and that will keep them from feeling the need to have to lift interest rates any further.
18: There are fears for Kangaroo Island's iconic Australian sea lion population after H5 bird flu was detected in a greater crested tern. 11 new suspected cases have been picked up this morning and sent for testing. South Australian authorities now believe it's extremely likely that local transmission of the virus is occurring between birds. The Department of Foreign Affairs is working to determine whether any Aussies have been caught up in the Japanese earthquake. The death toll from the magnitude 7.1 quake has now risen to 13, while hundreds have been injured. The Communications Minister has stopped short of calling for the ABC to apologise after it aired a violent, satirical clip centering around Gina Rinehart. The mining magnate has called the broadcaster out over the segment, which depicted her being assaulted and tortured. Annika Wells says it's been referred to the Ombudsman, which was the right thing to do.
2: I, as the Labor Minister for Communications, respect the editorial independence of the ABC. They have a board, they have a chair, they have a process for where these things reach public ire. I appreciate the fact they have now referred it to the Ombudsman for that to play out.
18: And Macaulay Culkin could return to the big screen as Kevin McAllister. He's pitched a Home Alone reboot to Disney. This time he'd be a single dad who gets locked out of the house by his estranged son. Updating sport, and we're heading into day 6 of the Commonwealth Games in Glasgow. Australia has a total of 80 medals, of which almost half are gold. The Dragons' impressive recruitment drive for next season is continuing, with Cody Nikorima the latest big name to join the Red V. The Dolphins' 5'8 has signed a 2-year deal, adding intrigue to Friday night's clash against his future club. And in tennis, Aussie teen Cruz Hewitt has recorded his first ATP win. The son of Beck and Leighton Hewitt jumping up more than 250 spots in the world rankings.
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16: Smooth weather.
18: Clear skies this afternoon, getting down to 7 degrees tonight. A sunny day tomorrow with a top of 17. Looking further ahead, the chance of a shower on Friday, a shower or two for Saturday. Right now in the city, it's 19 degrees. It's the same in our west. And that's the latest on Smooth.
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22: 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You're doing well. 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Feel good sunshine and feel good tunes all afternoon with our pop princess Kylie Minogue coming up. Alanis Morissette too. But some wise advice right now from Billy Joel.

0: Imee Fisher. Sure does. Sydney's Feel Good Station, Smooth FM. Simon Diaz here on this World Lasagna Day. Oh, I like a lasagna maybe tonight with some garlic bread. Let's continue more music and let's talk shortly with Taylor Swift. ABBA's in there, our Swedish Fab Four and more.
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0: Sydney. Feels good, doesn't it, with Five on Smooth FM. And Kate Bush before that, the birthday girl. Well, tomorrow. From all of us here at Smooth, happy birthday, Kate Bush. And running up that hill with Simon Diaz, giving you the chance with your bestie to win a wonderful holiday to Queenstown, New Zealand with Luxury Escapes. Thanks to Holidays in Cinemas August 6th. That was filmed there, by the way. How do you win? 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
15: 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In Appin, a broken down B-double closing Wilton Road both ways near Cataract River. Divergence in place, that's setting your travel time back an extra 10 minutes. In Holsworthy, watch out for smoke in the area with a bushfire on Heathcote Road at St George's Crescent. A busy run in Kiama for General Homes Drive, south towards Brighton Le Sands at the Grand Parade, and slowing for the M5 westbound from Riverwood through to Moorbank. 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
16: 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Good afternoon, I'm Heidi Tiltons. The Treasurer has welcomed a below-expected inflation rate but admits there is still work to do to ease cost-of-living pressures. According to the ABS, underlying inflation remained flat at 3.6%, reducing the chance of an interest rate rise at the RBA's August meeting. Jim Chalmers says he won't get carried away with one set of data.
17: People are still under pressure. We know that inflation is still higher than we would like it to be. We know that the war in the Middle East and the uncertainty developments, even in the last couple of weeks, risks that outlook as well. But in the circumstances that we find ourselves in, these numbers today are encouraging.
16: One Nation's Queensland branch is under pressure to lodge 3 years of financial documents, or the Office of Fair Trading will launch an investigation. The minor party has until August 18 to submit its audited financial statements. It's already handed over 3 years of missing annual returns. Victoria's new Premier has refused to say whether he believes a controversial statue of former Premier Daniel Andrews should go ahead. Sculptors have already begun work on the $134,000 bronze monument, but Ben Carroll is refusing to comment on rumours he plans to scrap the contract.
0: I have nothing to say on that, and that is not a priority of mine. It's not a priority of mine.
16: Donald Trump has met with Israeli Prime Minister Benjamin Netanyahu for the first time since the war with Iran broke out 5 months ago. The White House describing the talks as positive and productive. And the Prince and Princess of Wales have shared a snapshot of their summer holidays, the Instagram carousel featuring a candid photo of William and Kate with their three children, as well as birthday snaps of the kids.
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16: Updating sport, and Cruz Hewitt will potentially face top-ranked Aussie Alex de Minaur in round two of the Washington Tennis Open. The 17-year-old son of Leighton winning his first match on the ATP Tour, rocketing 250 places up the world rankings. St Kilda star Rowan Marshall's in doubt to face Sydney on Saturday. The Rockman was a late out against North Melbourne following a back spasm on Sunday. Coach Ross Lyon says Marshall will be up against it to play.
18: Still a bit of work to go, but it wasn't a slip disc or anything, it was just a bit of a spasm, so we are hopeful. A short week puts it a little bit in doubt. It was a normal week probably for sure. So.
16: Meanwhile, the Swans injury list continues to grow with 9 players currently listed on the bench, and West Tigers star Adam Dewey is adamant he still has the trust of the playing group after his decision to sit out last weekend's game.
14: Smooth weather.
16: Mostly clear skies this afternoon, getting down to 7 degrees tonight. A sunny day on the way tomorrow with a top of 17. Looking further ahead, the chance of a shower on Friday, a shower or two for Saturday. Right now in the city, it's 19 degrees. It's the same in our west. Now let's see what's leading tonight's stories on Nine News.
19: Thanks, Heidi. I'm Peter Overton. In Nine News, inflation dips, but could interest rates still take a hike? A Sydney traffic nightmare. The M5 closed for 7 hours. The simple fault that caused it. The birth of a humpback whale captured on drone for the first time ever. And Adam Dewey's apologetic admission after walking out on the Tigers last week. Nine News, your news nightly at 6 on 9 and 9 Now.
20: Have you experienced the soaking bit of winter in Victoria? That's the lying with your head back, eyes closed, as the world slowly melts away, leaving only you perfectly still in a mineral-rich 40-degree thermal bath at the Peninsula Hot Springs, kind of soaking. Come winter in Victoria. It's every bit different.
21: You know, sometimes it's nice to have a little time out, isn't it, Sydney, from this busy, busy world. Even if you're on the school run or working hard, it's Simon Diaz here. I've got more music and less talk that feels great, like Coldplay. Great song from Mariah, Aha too, but all hail the Queen of Pop right now with Cherish.
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0: Whitney Houston's So Emotional. A little less stress in your world and a bit more feel good. We like that. On Smooth, more music and less talk. Let's check the roads. Simon Degas here. Then, actually, great song. And I can't believe it. There's no stopping Blondie's Deborah Harry, is there? She's set to film a comedy with Pamela Anderson later this year. All right, she's very determined on this song. And Simply Red playing after this.
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2: 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Start your search today. In Appin, a broken down B-double on Wilton Road, closing Broughton Pass both ways. Near Cataract River, diversions in place. We've got a two-car collision in Rudy Hill on Rudy Hill Road South. That's causing issues in both directions at Evans Road. A bushfire in Holsworthy causing heavy smoke in the area on Heathcote Road. Heavy traffic in both directions near St George's Crescent. Creatures of the Ice Age is on now at Sydney Zoo. Get up close to the mighty mammoth and get creative at the augmented reality colouring experience. Book at sydneyzoo.com. That's traffic on Smooth 95.3.
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0: Yeah, love getting you from A to B or maybe C to D this afternoon on Smooth FM. It's almost 4 o'clock with great tunes like that. Let's continue it after the news. More music with less talk.
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4: 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A crash in Rudy Hill on Rudy Hill Road South, that's causing delays both ways at Evans Road. A two-car collision in Berkshire Park, leaving heavy traffic on Richmond Road both ways. That's between Landilo Road and the Northern Road. A broken down semi-trailer on the M4 in Merrylands. It's eastbound just past the Burnett Street underpass. And in Holsworthy, a bushfire causing heavy traffic for Heathcote Road both ways near St. George's Crescent. Head to Domain Alexandria tonight from 6 to 9 p.m. for exclusive offers, special guests, live demonstrations, prizes, and a night of unmissable shopping. That's traffic on Smooth 95.3.
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5: Good afternoon, I'm Heidi Tiltons. The nation's chief vet has confirmed Australia's first cases of local transmission of bird flu. 11 new suspected cases have been identified across coastal South Australia and Kangaroo Island today. They've been sent for CSIRO testing. Chief Veterinary Officer Beth Cookson says it's likely we'll soon see more cases and deaths among local wildlife.
6: This news of some local transmission may mean we start to see wider spread among wild birds and other susceptible wildlife. We do know from the overseas experience that once the virus becomes more widespread in wild bird populations, it will not be possible to avoid losses in susceptible wildlife in the natural environment.
5: The opposition argues Australia's inflation is still too high despite lower than expected CPI data. The headline rate rose to 3.8% in the 12 months to June, down from 4% in the year to May. Underlying inflation, which ignores short-term volatility, remains steady at 3.6%. Shadow Treasurer Tim Wilson says we shouldn't be focusing on the headline figure.
7: The challenge for Australia and our inflation problem now is if you remove the Iran conflict, inflation would persist because government spending is driving Australia's inflation problem.
5: Perth and Adelaide now have Australia's worst tradie shortages, according to new data. A report by the Housing Industry Association finding Brisbane also remains under pressure, while Sydney and Melbourne are faring slightly better. Despite boasting some of the nation's highest wages, Perth continues to struggle to attract enough skilled workers. Queensland won't be using the new AusAlert emergency warning system during this year's bushfire season. The state government says it will continue to use its existing text alert system for now. And Anne Hathaway has stepped out in New York showing off her growing baby bump in a see-through net top. The actress has been busy promoting her latest film, Christopher Nolan's The Odyssey.
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5: Updating sport, and Australia will be chasing more Commonwealth Games gold tonight with another huge session in the pool, plus athletics finals and boxing medals on the line in Glasgow. Australia continues to lead the medal tally with 80 in total, sitting well in front of Canada and England, who round out the top three. A big loss for the Dolphins, with in-form halfback Cody Nikorima heading to the Dragons next season after securing a two-year deal. St George will be the Kiwi International's fifth NRL club. And in boxing, Nikita Zhu is set to face Queenslander Ben Marnie in a super welterweight showdown on the Gold Coast next month. The pair both undefeated heading into the clash on August 26.
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5: Mostly clear skies, getting down to 7 degrees tonight. A sunny day tomorrow with a top of 17. Looking further ahead, the chance of a shower on Friday, a shower or two on Saturday. Right now in the city, it's 19 degrees. It's 18 in our west. Now let's see what's leading tonight's stories on Nine News.
1: Thanks, Heidi. I'm Peter Overton. In Nine News, inflation dips, but could interest rates still take a hike? A Sydney traffic nightmare. The M5 closed for 7 hours. The simple fault that caused it. The birth of a humpback whale captured on drone for the first time ever. And Adam Dewey's apologetic admission after walking out on the Tigers last week. Nine News, your news nightly at 6 on 9 and 9 Now.
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12: Jeez, it's been a really good Wednesday. It's going to be an awesome Thursday tomorrow. Don't forget Bogart Trolley back from 5:30 on Smooth's More Music Brekkie. Simon here, heading home. Let's get home together with more music and Let's Talk the Feels Great, like Michael Jackson just after Jess McCartney now. 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

0: sunshine tomorrow, top of 17. I just might. Bruno likes that. Sydney's smooth 95.3. Oh, I just might. It's the run home with Simon. Let's check the roads.
1: Sydney's traffic on smooth 95.3.
2: 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In Gladesville on Victoria Road, a kind motorcycle accident southbound at Cambridge Street blocking the bus lane. We've got a two-car crash in Berkshire Park, leaving heavy traffic on Richmond Road between Landilo Road and the Northern Road, Holsworthy on Heathcote Road. Watch out for smoke in the area with a bushfire, leaving heavy traffic both ways near St. George's Crescent. 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That's traffic on Smooth 95.3.
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1: 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Berkshire Park, a two-car crash on the Northern Road, leaving heavy traffic both ways between Landilo Road and the Northern Road. Give yourself some extra travel time. We've got a broken down semi-trailer on the M4 in Merrylands. It's eastbound just past the Burnett Street underpass in Lane 1, and in Holsworthy, Heathcote Road recovering southbound just past St George's Crescent from an earlier bushfire. If a new Volkswagen's been sitting on your wish list for a while, now might be your time. Check out Volkswagen's finance and drive-away offers available across Tiguan, Tyron and Golf. That's traffic on Smooth 95.3.
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2: Good afternoon, I'm Heidi Tiltons. The federal government has now confirmed local transmission of the highly contagious H5 among native Australian birds. The nation has recorded 27 confirmed detections of bird flu to date, but the CSIRO is testing almost a dozen samples from greater crested terns in South Australia. Agriculture Minister Jess Collins says there is no evidence of mass mortalities yet.
3: We do expect, with this local transmission, that there will be further detections in Australian wildlife. I do want to reiterate, at this point in time, there has been no detections in any poultry or agricultural industries in Australia, and that the risk to human health remains low.
2: We'll all be paying more at the Bowser from Monday, with the federal government confirming the temporary fuel excise discount will come to an end. The 52 cent a litre flat tax was initially halved for 3 months in April in response to rising fuel prices brought about from the Iran war, before the discount was scaled back to 16 cents. The Treasurer says it was never the government's intention to make the discount permanent. Experts say the latest inflation data will likely see the Reserve Bank pump the brakes on imminent interest rate hikes. The latest CPI data has come in lower than forecast at 3.8% for the June quarter, but is still sitting outside the Reserve Bank's target. Victoria's new Premier is being accused of calling a fake royal commission into the construction sector. It's still unclear what the terms of reference will be, but the state's Liberal leader Jess Wilson says the truth will be damaging to the entire Labor Party.
4: We know that this is a fake royal commission. We know that Labor MPs want this set up so they can control the terms of reference. They're worried about what it is going to expose in terms of their links to the union movement, who knew what when, and how this happened in the first place.
2: And Jumanji fans have been treated to a preview of the latest installment of the franchise. The trailer has dropped online, with Dwayne Johnson, Kevin Hart and Jack Black returning for the third and final movie.
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2: Updating sport, and the Aussie Gold Rush continues in Glasgow tonight, with Kyle Chalmers chasing another title in the men's 100-metre freestyle. Australia remains clear on top of the tally as the Games heads into the final stretch. Veteran John Bateman will make his injury return for the Cowboys when they host the Roosters tomorrow night. The English star is expected to overcome a hamstring complaint and take his place on the interchange. A new vision is cast down over Carlos Sainz's claim he didn't see Oscar Piastri before a crash that robbed the Aussie McLaren driver of the lead in last weekend's F1 Grand Prix in Hungary.
0: Smooth weather.
2: Clear skies tonight, getting down to 7 degrees. A sunny day again tomorrow with a top of 17. Looking further ahead, the chance of a shower on Friday, a shower or two for Saturday. Right now in the city, it's 17 degrees. It's 16 in our west. Now let's see what's leading tonight's stories on Nine News.
6: Thanks, Heidi. I'm Peter Overton. In Nine News, inflation dips, but could interest rates still take a hike? A Sydney traffic nightmare. The M5 closed for 7 hours. The simple fault that caused it. The birth of a humpback whale captured on drone for the first time ever. And Adam Dewey's apologetic admission after walking out on the Tigers last week. Nine News, your news nightly at 6 on 9 and 9 Now.
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8: 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No, I can't complain though, mind you. The weather's been great. Hope you're well too with Byron with you now at Smooth Buddy 5.3. 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

0: was the great sound of Adele. So good. 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And as we play more music and let's start to get home on a Wednesday night. And if you're in the middle of fighting traffic home, peak hour traffic, never fun. But look, we'll make the most of you being a captive in the car for a little while longer. It's such a good song to play from REM. And I think it is arguably the most famous ABBA song ever. Next for you, Smooth.
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2: 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Hoxton Park on the M7. A truck and car have collided at southbound just past Hoxton Park Road at sidelined on the breakdown lane. Macquarie Park, Epping Road. A car and pedestrian accident westbound at Herring Road. Lanes 1 and 2 closed as a result. Nearby in Carlingford on the M2, a two-car crash westbound at Pennant Hills Road blocking a middle lane. It's time to complete your census. 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That's traffic on Smooth 95.3.
3: Have you heard about the thunderous bit of winter in Melbourne? 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Kind of thunderous. Come winter in Melbourne. 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

0: even more so too, I reckon, at this point of a Wednesday. It's not bad. Thank you so much for having us on. Byron Webb in for the drive home. We've got a quick news update with Heidi coming up next at Smooth. And then if you're a big Wham fan, off the back of the global release yesterday of the new Wham movie, Wham 10 Days in China, in cinemas now, we are going to Wham our way well into another great hour of songs for you in the second Smooth.
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2: 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In Westmead on the Great Western Highway, a bus and car collision westbound at Coleman Street blocking lanes 1 and 2. Marylands on the M4, a broken down semi-trailer eastbound just past the Burnett Street underpass remains, blocking the very left lane. The M2 recovering westbound from the Lane Cove Tunnel all the way through to Balcombe Hills at Windsor Road, following earlier crash in Carlingford at Pennant Hills Road and bump to bumper for Homebush West on Centenary Drive southbound approaching Arthur Street. Tonight only at Domain Alexandria. 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
3: 95.3. Good evening, I'm Heidi Tiltons. We're being warned to expect more cases of bird flu after authorities confirmed the first locally transmitted cases in South Australia. 11 new cases have been picked up amongst greater crested terns, prompting fears for Kangaroo Island's fur seal population. Australia's chief vet, Beth Cookson, says while disappointing, the development isn't unexpected.
4: Importantly, there have been no detections in poultry or the wider agricultural system, and the advice from the Australian Centre for Disease Control is that the risk to human health remains low.
3: The Treasurer has welcomed the latest inflation data showing consumer prices haven't risen as quickly as experts had predicted. The Consumer Price Index was down to 3.8% in the 12 months to June, down from 4% in May. Jim Chalmers says the Middle East war is still adding inflationary pressure to the Australian economy.
5: We already had an inflation challenge in our economy before the war, but the war in the Middle East is making inflation higher than it would otherwise be. We also know that developments in the Middle East, even in the month of July, are adding substantial complexity and volatility to the outlook as well.
3: One Nation's legal status in Queensland is reportedly at risk. The party's allegedly 3 years overdue in providing audited financial statements to the Office of Fair Trading. It's been given until August 18 to lodge the outstanding documents or face potential investigation. Cybersecurity experts are raising concerns over the safety and data risks of imported Chinese cars. 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And Macaulay Culkin could return to the big screen as Kevin McAllister. 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
3: Updating sport, and we're heading into day 6 of the Commonwealth Games in Glasgow. Australia has a total of 80 medals, of which almost half are gold. The Dragons' impressive recruitment drive for next season is continuing with Cody Nikorima, the latest big name to join the Red V. The Dolphins' 5'8 has signed a 2-year deal, adding intrigue to Friday night's clash against his future club. And in tennis, Aussie teen Cruz Hewitt has recorded his first ATP win, the son of Beck and Leighton Hewitt jumping up more than 250 spots in the world rankings.
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3: Clear skies tonight, getting down to 7 degrees. A sunny day again tomorrow with a top of 17. Looking further ahead, the chance of a shower on Friday, a shower or two for Saturday. Right now in the city, it's 17 degrees. It's 16 in our west. Now let's see what's leading tonight's stories on Nine News.
7: Thanks, Heidi. I'm Peter Overton. In Nine News, inflation dips, but could interest rates still take a hike? A Sydney traffic nightmare. The M5 closed for 7 hours. The simple fault that caused it. The birth of a humpback whale captured on drone for the first time ever. And Adam Dewey's apologetic admission after walking out on the Tigers last week. Don't worry, you haven't missed the news. Start over on Nine Now as soon as you're home.
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0: What a great song from the Bangles, Smooth FM, the Prince written Manic Monday. I like it, and even better on a Wednesday, I reckon. And so much angst with John Waite before that, Missing You. I ain't missing you at all. Gee, doesn't sound like it much, does it? Anyhow, hope you're well with Byron Vivian playing more music and Let's Talk, and that great sound of Elton John and Dua Lipa on the way with Cold Heart for you. Firstly, though, hopefully traffic's quieting down a bit. Let's go check in on that for you now, Smooth.
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2: 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In Acacia Gardens on Sunny Holt Road, a multi-vehicle pile-up northbound approaching the Quakers Hill Parkway, blocking lane 1. We've got a breakdown in Rudy Hill on the M7 northbound just past the Great Western Highway. A broken down semi-trailer on the M4 in Merrylands. That's eastbound just past the Burnett Street underpass, sideline of the shoulder lane. Isn't it time your next holiday went big? Right now, get up to $850 off with half-price deposits. It's big time, only on Royal Caribbean. Conditions apply. That's traffic on Smooth 95.3.
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0: No doubt about it. That midweek feeling is certainly a good feeling, isn't it? Even better to have you listening in at Smooth FM 2 with Byron with you here, nearly 7 p.m. Quite a bright moon above us, apparently, if you can see it as well tonight, as we get ready for another great hour of songs. In fact, a great beat. Queen and David Bowie, one of the best duets ever. And a Madonna movie moment on the way in the next few songs for you too at Smooth.
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3: 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I mean, more music and less socks. We like doing that. Thank you so much for joining us with Byron and Whit here. And I promised I would say behind us, Sam the cabbie. Hello to all the cabbies, actually. And hello to you too if you're working and wear the soundtrack for it. As we get back into it with a great song. Well, it's actually the bad song, if that makes sense. Smooth.

0: Song So Good from Vic Runga. Just a great sound, Sway and Smooth FM. 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

0: Definitely sounds good. And hopefully makes you feel good too on the run into Wednesday night here at Smoothie. Yeah? Thanks for joining us. Byron Webb here at nearly 8 p.m. now. And that means in just on an hour, if you need a little quietness and solace in your day, just a reminder, we're great for relaxing with Cameron Daddo. He does it well from 9 p.m. tonight this week. Taylor Swift in the next bunch though, and the Spice Girls on the way in a moment for you, Smooth.
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13: 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And, well, nice to have you part of this end of a Wednesday. Just you and me and, well, now I hope you're ready for it because another great hour of songs and I love this from the Thompson Twins. So good. Smooth.

0: good time for Taylor Swift at Smooth FM, and geez, isn't she ever the author of her own pretty epic love story, now married to Seal Van Dale. Thank you so much for joining us, Byron, with here on the way into Wednesday night with Cameron Daddo in the wings, ready to wind you down after nine. But before then, a lady touring Australia very early next year, one of the first shows for 2027. Sienna, sorry to think about that. Sienna Spiro is on the way, Material Lover, and the very chilled out reggae feel of Bob Marley on the way soon for you, Smith.
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0: No doubt about it, you're definitely in the right place for more music and less talk on the way into Wednesday night here at Smooth. Thank you so much for being a part of it too, with Byron with here at nearly 9 o'clock, and it's that point of our night every night. If you need a little calm and solace in your day just to wind you down, maybe some great company to see you through a few hours at work, Cameron Daddo's good for that too. In next, joining you till midnight. Have a great night here at Smooth.
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0: No doubt about it, you're definitely in the right place for more music and less talk on the way into Wednesday night here at Smooth. Thank you so much for being a part of it too, with Byron with here at nearly 9 o'clock, and it's that point of our night every night. If you need a little

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17: 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And I don't think I could top Leona Lewis's voice. It is stunning. And here she is now with Bleeding Love.

0: More music, less talk. Cam Datto on Smooth with some passion from Pink. A Million Dreams. It's almost the end of Dry July. Just over $4 million has been raised for cancer research this year. Congrats to late night nurses Lisa, Carrie-Anne and Paul who have been taking part and listening to Smooth on your shift. Well done, guys. Thank you so much. I'll be back with something lovely from Mariah Carey and Boyz II Men after this quick break on Smooth.
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0: Making your winter nights feel good with songs like that on Smooth. Doesn't get much better than Sir Elton John. How he can make the saddest songs seem so joyful and optimistic, that is a skill. I'll share one of his best with you next on Smooth with me, Cam Datto.
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7: 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And let's get back with some late night feels from Lone Star.

0: Feel Good Music Station Smooth. Cameron Datto here with you and Celine Dion too. Just before Celine, John Farnham with You're the Voice. Now, they performed that song together on stage. Celine called John one of her favourite singers of all time. She's not the only one. How great is it when artists celebrate each other? I love it. Let's get back into the sing-alongs after this on Smooth with another couple who love to sing together. Kenny and Dolly, all right? In the next few minutes, keep it here.
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0: 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Thanks so much for making us your feel-good music station. It's Cameron Daddo here, back after this with some titans of Australian rock in excess.
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8: 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We've crept into 11. Cameron Daddo with you. I love that the music that I share with you on Smooth sets the mood, gives you a reset, especially as we wind up Wednesday. I'll let Faith Hill do the heavy lifting now. Here's Breathe.

0: I love that. Super song to remind us to give us thanks for the day that's been. Dido, and thank you. I reckon I'll be thanking those friends that I have around me that simply keep turning up. No big announcements. They just show up. Got a couple of them, and I'm so grateful. It is a perfect time to consider things like that. Cam Daddo here with you, and I'd love for you to stick around with me on Smooth. Lenny Kravitz and Savage Garden will both be with us before midnight.
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0: That's the last Wednesday for July 26. Done and dusted. Things are just flying, aren't they? It's Cameron Daddo on Smooth, letting the midweek fortune cookie give us some positivity. Somebody appreciates the unique you. I hope you're taking the time to appreciate the unique you too. As always, make sure you dream big. Thanks again for listening to Smooth, day or night. Bye for now.
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0: Smooth 95.3. When your toddler says they're not hungry, then immediately asks for a snack, reach for Yoplait Fatimi Yum. It's the perfect snack hack. Yoplait Fatimi Yum. Just the good stuff kids love.
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18: Sydney's traffic on Smooth 95.3.
19: Lights flashing on the back of buses. Whenever you see that, make sure you slow down to 40 kilometres per hour as kids are getting on or off the bus. Keep our kids safe. They're counting on you.
20: At Prospect, watch out for a diesel spill on the Reservoir Road westbound on-ramp to the M4. In Kingsgrove, the lights are flashing yellow on Bexley Road at Kingsgrove Road. It's moving well on the M4 from Penrith to Parramatta. No delays on the M5 from Preston's to the main tunnel. It's clear on the M1 travelling from the Central Coast to Sydney. 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
20: 28 to 6. Good morning, I'm Emma Duxbury. Three people have died after a fire ripped through a house in Wiley Park overnight. Emergency services were called to the home on Cornelia Street just before 10 p.m. where a blaze had caused extensive damage. Three bodies were found inside once the flames were extinguished. They are yet to be formally identified and investigations are continuing. It's been revealed a corrective services officer allegedly sold the names and addresses of 16 underworld figures who were behind bars. Some were organised crime figures while others were accused of murder. The woman reportedly charged $500 for information she accessed on the personal profiles of the inmates between December 2025 and May this year. She's now been charged with 17 offences. The death toll from a powerful earthquake in Japan has risen to at least 13, with three of the deaths in a collapsed shopping centre. Many people are still trapped inside, while many roads and other buildings have also been badly damaged. There are claims today skyrocketing insurance costs and outdated liability laws are pushing volunteer-run community sports clubs to breaking point. Liability premiums have soared by up to 60% as a flood of claims drives up costs. It's prompted fears many kids may be forced to drop out because families can't afford the fees. The wording of contracts that compelled police chaplains to disclose the names of officers who confide in them has now been changed after a number of senior pastors quit over the issue. Many believe the wording would have brought them in conflict with their ethical obligations of keeping names and conversations confidential. And Oscar-winning Irish musician Glenn Hansard has died in a motorbike crash in Dublin. The 56-year-old was the frontman for rock group The Frames and also featured in The Commitments. He won the Academy Award for Best Original Song in 2008 for the indie film Once. Updating sport, it's been another successful night at the Glasgow Commonwealth Games. Australia's won gold in the men's wheelchair basketball, beating England in the final, while our women's team secured the bronze. Ollie Saxton snared a weightlifting bronze on debut, and at the pool, Kai Taylor, the son of swim legend Hayley Lewis, has won gold in the men's 200-metre freestyle. Australia leads the medal tally on 92, including 40 gold. In the NRL, there's been a late change for the Cowboys ahead of tonight's clash with the Roosters. John Bateman has withdrawn after experiencing hamstring tightness at training yesterday, bringing Kai O'Donnell into the squad. And Tottenham Hotspur has beaten Sydney FC on penalties at Allianz Stadium.
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18: Smooth weather.
20: sunny today, heading for tops of 17 degrees right across Sydney. Blue skies tomorrow with highs of 18. A shower or two on Saturday and mostly sunny Sunday. Right now it's 9 degrees in the city, 3 in our west on smooth 95.3.
0: That's very cool with Kai Taylor winning gold. Hayley must very proud. And that's why we love the Commonwealth Games, because Australia consistently just tops the medal tally. Hello and welcome to Thursday. Thank you so much for joining us. Spoke up with you with Emma. It's the More Music Breakfast Show, 25 to 6.

Here comes the rain again. The More Music Breakfast Show. Great to be a part of your Thursday. Good morning, Sydney. Waking up to a frosty 8 degrees. A chilly 3 in the west. And good morning if you are on the commute already. Hopefully, Sydneysiders will be in for a much better trip compared to yesterday. 6 to 6, traffic and news ahead of more music to help start your day.

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16: At Prospect, we've got a diesel spill on the Reservoir Road westbound on-ramp to the M4. In Ludnam, there's a breakdown reported on the Northern Road northbound near the M12. The M4 is building quickly eastbound through Eastern Creek with travel time from Penrith to Parramatta around 26 minutes. The M5 is busy citybound from Beach Road to Moorbank Avenue. The Hume Motorway is building northbound past Brooks Road and no issues for the harbour crossings in both directions. It's time to complete your census. 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
16: It's 6 o'clock. Good morning, I'm Emma Duxbury. The bodies of three people have been found inside a home at Wylie Park after a fire ripped through overnight. Emergency services were called to Cornelia Street just before 10 p.m. where they found the property well alight. The bodies were found after the flames had been extinguished. They are yet to be formally identified and investigations into the cause of the blaze are continuing. Detectives have charged a Hell's Angels bikie with the sexual assault of a teenage girl more than two decades ago. A DNA breakthrough linked the now 42-year-old to the alleged assault of two girls aged 13 and 14 by four men in Croydon Park back in 2002. He was arrested at the airport yesterday after arriving back from a trip to Thailand. Pauline Hanson has written to every crossbench MP seeking support for a new bill to strengthen counter-terrorism laws and stop ISIS terrorists from returning to Australia. In the letter, the One Nation leader lays out her fears about 13 men who are imprisoned in Iraq who are trying to get home to Australia. The note follows her letter to Coalition leader Angus Taylor about the same issue, which got no formal response. The US and Saudi Arabia have launched new joint strikes on Iraq in response to attacks on US forces and Saudi oil facilities. It's thought at least 20 members of an Iraqi former paramilitary alliance have been killed. The cost of sending a letter with Australia Post is about to go up. The change comes as letter volumes fall to levels not seen since the late 1930s. The proposed 15-cent increase will come in from September 1, pending regulatory approval. And Australians will soon have access to the first diagnostic blood test for Alzheimer's disease that researchers say will transform early detection, treatment and potential prevention. The TGA approval paves the way for a blood test for Alzheimer's disease to become part of routine GP health checks. Updating sport, Australia has extended its lead on the medal tally at the Glasgow Commonwealth Games. In the pool, Kai Taylor won gold in the men's 200-metre freestyle. There have been two Aussie podium clean sweeps. Kyle Chalmers and Ben Armbruster dead-heated for gold in the men's 50 butterfly with Cam McElvoy third, while Meg Harris, Alex Perkins and Shayna Jack took first, second and third in the women's 50-metre freestyle. We've secured medals in the men's and women's basketball and Ollie Saxton snared a weightlifting bronze on debut. Sam Walker could soon be on the richest contract in NRL history, with billionaire Roosters chairman Nick Politis keen to make the Queensland Origin star a chook for life. And Sydney FC has gone down to Tottenham on penalties in their friendly at Allianz Stadium.
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17: Smooth weather.
16: Sunny today, heading for tops of 17 degrees right across Sydney. Blue skies tomorrow with highs of 18. A shower or two on Saturday and mostly sunny Sunday. Right now it's 8 degrees in the city, 3 in our west on Smooth 95.3.
19: Thanks so much, Emma. The dark skies have been glowing this week thanks to tonight's full moon, also known as the Buck Moon. And good morning, whether you're at the start or the end of your day. Thank you so much for joining us. Let's get moving into Thursday. 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
16: with highs of 18, a shower or two on Saturday and mostly sunny Sunday. Right now it's 8 degrees in the city, 3 in our west on Smooth 95.3.
19: Thanks so much, Emma G. The dark skies have been glowing this week thanks to tonight's

0: to help ease you up and into the start of a brand new day. It's a little music breakfast show. Bogart with you with Emma. We love the view that we get from here because we can actually see the weekend, can't we, Em?
1: So close.
0: Tell you what, if you're in need of a little motivation just to help get you through the next couple of days, what about the yoga instructor who just set a record for, well, performing push-ups underwater? He did 86.
1: 86 push-up. What, first, why? But also, he achieved that in only one single breath.
0: I have to take three breaths just to tie up my shoelaces. But yeah, I know you laugh, but it is true. But proof, anything is possible with a little practice.
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0: Yes, how are the roads this morning, Em?
1: Not as bad as yesterday, thankfully, but at Prospect, watch out for a diesel spill on the Reservoir Road westbound on-ramp to the M4. At Ludnam, there's a breakdown reported on the Northern Road northbound near the M12. The M4 is building quickly eastbound through Eastern Creek. The M5 is busy citybound from Beach Road to Moorbank Avenue. Travel time from Preston's to the main tunnel is about 18 minutes. The M2 is moving well from Windsor Road to the Lane Cove Tunnel, and no delays on the M7 from Richmond Road to the M2. 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
0: A great start to Thursday. Thanks for joining us, 6:17.

bed or on the commute. Thanks so much for joining us. An icy start to this Sydney morning at 6:25. We're almost at the end of the week, almost at the end of the Commonwealth Games too, with the closing ceremony set to take place this weekend. Delta Goodrem set to appear along with the Scottish group Simple Minds. We will play a song from the group after we check in with Emma Duxbury. Traffic and news next.

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24: At
0: Roseville, there's a breakdown on the Pacific Highway at Clamville Road southbound. Thornlea, we've got a truck breakdown northbound in the North Connects tunnel. At Merrylands, there's a crash reported on Rupert Street at the corner of Duffy Street. Another accident reported on the M4 westbound near Greystanes Road. The Hume Motorway is building northbound past Brooks Road. The M5 is busy citybound from Beach Road to Moorbank Avenue. The M2 is building both ways at Delhi Road, and the M7 is slow eastbound past the Quakers Hill Parkway. 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
0: It's just gone 6:30. Good morning, I'm Emma Duxbury. Investigations are underway into the cause of a house fire in Sydney's west that's claimed the lives of three people. The blaze on Cornelia Street in Wylie Park broke out just before 10 last night. Emergency crews finding three bodies inside. Fire Commissioner Jeremy Futrell says it's a devastating situation.
2: These are the worst case scenarios that we hope don't happen to people. And it's an impact for the families that have lost their three loved ones. It's an impact for the local community and neighbourhood, and then also the impact on our firefighters and the other emergency services.
0: It's been revealed a corrective services employee has been charged after allegedly selling the personal information of inmates. Authorities say the woman accessed the profiles of 16 underworld figures who were behind bars and sold their names and addresses for $500. She claims she doesn't know who she sold the details to. A new report shows just one of the 19 closing the gap targets has been met, 5 years out from the 2031 deadline. The annual data compilation report shows another three targets remain on track, while four are worsening. Child development, adult imprisonment, out-of-home care and suicide rate targets are all heading in the wrong direction. Concerns today, volunteer-run community sports clubs are being pushed to breaking point due to skyrocketing insurance costs and outdated liability laws. The cost of keeping local sporting clubs insured has exploded, with liability premiums soaring by up to 60% amid a flood of claims. The death toll from the powerful earthquake in Japan has climbed to 13 as rescue teams continue to search damaged buildings for survivors. And James Packer has been spotted whizzing around on a jet ski off an island in the Mediterranean ahead of his niece's wedding celebration. The 58-year-old billionaire has been soaking up the European sun for weeks aboard his super yacht, hanging out with celebs like boxing great Mike Tyson. Updating sport, the Dolphins have broken their own record for the most medals won at a Commonwealth Games. There have been two podium clean sweeps overnight. Meg Harris, Alex Perkins and Shayna Jack taking out the women's 50-metre freestyle before Kyle Chalmers, Ben Armbruster and Cam McAvoy did the same in the men's 50 butterfly. And Kai Taylor stunned the field to win the 200-metre freestyle. We've also won medals in the men's and women's basketball and in the men's weightlifting. Round 22 of the NRL kicks off tonight. Cowboys back rower John Bateman has been ruled out of the clash against the Roosters after his hamstring flared up during their captain's run. And Tottenham Hotspur has beaten Sydney FC on penalties in their friendly match at Allianz Stadium.
7: 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Retreat. 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
22: Smooth weather.
0: Sunny today, heading for tops of 17 degrees right across Sydney. Blue skies tomorrow with highs of 18. A shower or two on Saturday and mostly sunny Sunday. Right now it's 9 degrees in the city, a chilly 3 in our west on Smooth 95.3.
8: 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It's 26 to 7 with Simple Minds, set to close the Commonwealth Games this Sunday.

0: Sydney Smooth 95.3. You can certainly feel the ice in the air this morning. It's the More Music Breakfast Show. Bogart with you with Emma. Certainly hope you're doing well as we settle into this 30th of July. As we have a look at the On This Day calendar, Arnold Schwarzenegger is having a birthday today. Something we'll never forget, those old enough, of course. It's the anniversary of the Thredbo landslide disaster. It happened just before midnight. 18 souls were lost and M1 miracle survivor, Stuart Diver.
1: Yeah, he continues to inspire and motivate so many people. Yeah. Recently, he was invited to meet the Blues players ahead of this year's Origin Series, which, of course, they won.
0: And locally, we've got the Sydney Boat Show, which opens 9 o'clock this morning at the Sydney Showground, and that continues through until Sunday.
2: Sydney's traffic on Smooth 95.3. 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
0: Latest on the roads, Emma?
1: Well, at Roseville, we've got a broken down truck on the Pacific Highway southbound at Clamville Road. Barowra, watch out for a breakdown on the M1 southbound. In Thornlea, there's a truck breakdown northbound in the North Connects tunnel. At Merrylands, we've got a crash reported on Rupert Street at the corner of Duffy Street. The M4 is building quickly eastbound from the M7 to the Prospect Highway and again past Silverwater Road. The M5 is busy citybound from Beach Road to Moorbank Avenue, and the M7 is slow eastbound past the Quakers Hill Parkway. 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

Looking start to Thursday, especially after the glow of the full moon. Sun is on the way and Sydney waking up to areas of frost after a cold night, which saw big crowds head to Moore Park, watching the Hotspurs and Sydney FC. It's coming up to 6 to 7. We'll check in with Emma. Traffic and news and a smooth night out to go as well.

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16: At Greenacre, we've got a crash reported on Bronca Road at Anzac Street. On the M1 at Barara, there's a truck breakdown southbound just past the Barara Parade overpass. In Roseville, there's a broken down truck on the Pacific Highway southbound at Clanville Road. Thornlea, there's a truck breakdown northbound in the North Connects tunnel with a 40k speed limit past the site. And the M4 is slow westbound from Pitt Street to Edelong Road past the Cumberland Highway after an earlier incident. It's time to complete your census. 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
16: 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It's just gone 7 o'clock. Good morning, I'm Emma Duxbury. Police are working to identify three people found dead in a fire inside a granny flat in Sydney's southwest. Emergency services were called to the property in Wiley Park just before 10 last night. The bodies were found after the flames had been put out. The cause of the fire is now under investigation. Two firefighters have died battling wildfires on the island of Crete as blazes cause havoc across southern Europe. There are fires currently burning on other Greek islands too, including Paros and Lesbos, while a fire in western Turkey came so close to a hospital it had to be evacuated. In France, a blaze is still threatening the historic town of Bordeaux as heatwave conditions push emergency services to their limits. One Nation will introduce a bill to Parliament aimed at blocking Australians linked to Islamic State from returning home. The proposal would tighten terror-related bail rules, expand passport cancellation powers, and make it easier to issue temporary exclusion orders. Leader Pauline Hanson has reportedly written to all crossbench MPs to canvass their support as she aims to pass the bill when Parliament returns next month. A blood test for Alzheimer's disease could soon become part of a routine GP health check. The TGA has approved the first diagnostic blood test for the illness that researchers say will transform early detection, treatment and potentially prevention. A new facility will be opened in Randwick, which is capable of running the test in 18 minutes. Australia Post is raising the cost of sending a letter, saying it needs higher prices to keep the letter service as sustainable. The 15-cent hike comes as letter volumes fall to levels not seen since the late 1930s. And Hollywood actor Jared Leto has been accused of criminal sexual conduct by four women. The women claim the offences occurred when they were teenagers. The allegations were aired in a new documentary titled Jared Leto, Hollywood's Dark Secret. Updating sport, it's been raining medals for Australia at the Glasgow Commonwealth Games. We've taken out two podium clean sweeps in the pool in the women's 50-metre freestyle and the men's 50-metre butterfly. Hayley Lewis's son, Kai Taylor, stunned the field to win gold from lane one in the men's 200-metre freestyle. We've also won medals in the men's and women's basketball events and in the men's weightlifting. We are streaks ahead on the medal tally with 103. Our nearest rival is Canada on 39. The Roosters are reportedly in talks to make Sam Walker a chook for life, with rumours of a $1.5 million a season deal on the table. That would be the richest contract in NRL history. And Sydney FC has gone down to the Tottenham Hotspur on penalties in a tight contest at Allianz Stadium.
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14: Smooth weather.
16: Sunny today, heading for tops of 17 degrees right across Sydney. Blue skies tomorrow with highs of 18. A shower or two on Saturday, mostly sunny on Sunday. Right now it's 9 degrees in the city, 3 in our wet test at Allianz Stadium.
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0: One of those great sing-along songs to help get you through the early starts. Hope you're doing well. The More Music Breakfast Show, Journey. We played Shackles in there, the Pointer Sisters. Fogart, with you with a smooth night out to go every day this week at 7.15. Good morning, Steph.
1: Good morning, Bogart. How are you?
0: I'm well. How's Northbridge this morning?
1: It is lovely. Lovely day. Just getting my coffee and heading into work.
0: Oh, and the weekend is so close. Have you got plans or do you have to work?
1: Yes, I'm seeing my friend. She just had a baby about 3 weeks old, so meeting him.
0: Oh, how exciting. Is this her first child?
1: Yes. Yes, so very exciting. Looking forward to some newborn cuddles.
0: Oh, that is so lovely. Well, look, what a nice little treat for you too. I'd love for you to enjoy a smooth night out. Head off to the Opera House to go and see the disco spectacular Velvet Inferno.
1: Oh, wonderful. I love going to see dinner and a show. That would be amazing. Thank you so much.
0: Oh, you are welcome. $200 to help cover your meal as well. So you have a wonderful rest of the week. All the best.
1: Oh, wonderful. Thank you so much, Bogart and Smooth.
0: Now showing Velvet Inferno is a cabaret disco spectacular with jaw-dropping circus acts and a red-hot soundtrack. 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
0: Yeah, delays this morning, Emma.
4: Yes, we'll start at Cecil Park. We've got a breakdown on Walgrove Road at Elizabeth Drive southbound on the M1 at Barara. There's a truck breakdown southbound just past the Barara Parade overpass. At Roseville, there's a broken down truck on the Pacific Highway southbound at Clanville Road. In Thornlea, there's a truck broken down northbound in the North Connects Tunnel. The M4 is building quickly eastbound from the M7 to the Prospect Highway. The M2 is building both ways at Delhi Road, and the M7 is slow eastbound past the Quaker Hill Parkway. 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
0: Got a perfect soundtrack for you this morning, 7:17. Welcome to Thursday.

Eyes for Sydney at 7:24. It's only been a big week for sport with the Sydney Cup. We've also got Chelsea and Tottenham. The match very close to being a sellout at Accor Stadium for this Saturday. And of course, the Aussies are blitzing the medal tally at the Commonwealth Games. Traffic and news in just a tick, and one of the best from Stevie Wonder.

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13: On the M1 at Barara, we've got a truck breakdown southbound just past the Barara Parade overpass. At Roseville, there's a broken down truck. Pacific Highway southbound at Clanville Road. In Thornlea, there's a truck breakdown northbound in the North Connects Tunnel. The M5 is slow, citybound past Moorbank Avenue and Fairford Road. The M2 is building eastbound at Lane Cove Road and Delhi Road. And the M7 is slow, eastbound past the Quakers Hill Parkway and Old Windsor Road. The speed limit in school zones is 40 km per hour between 8 and 9:30 a.m. and 2:30 and 4 p.m. Keep our kids safe, slow down and stick to the school zone speed limit.
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13: It's 7:30. Good morning, I'm Emma Duxbury. Three people have died after a fire ripped through a granny flat in Wiley Park overnight. Emergency services were called to the property on Cornelia Street just before 10 p.m. where a blaze had caused extensive damage. Three bodies were found inside once the flames were extinguished. They are yet to be formally identified and investigations are continuing. It's been revealed a corrective services officer allegedly sold the names and addresses of 16 underworld figures who were behind bars. Some were organised crime figures while others were accused of murder. The woman reportedly charged $500 for information she accessed on the personal profiles of the inmates between December 2025 and May this year. She has now been charged with 17 offences. A new model for dealing with mental health emergencies is being rolled out in New South Wales. People who call 000 during a crisis can now be connected with experts who will assess their needs and put them in touch with the right support. Mental Health Minister Rose Jackson says it puts community safety first.
14: This is something that's been called for by police, by mental health consumers, by the coronial inquest into the Bondi Junction stabbing, and it's going to put community safety front and centre and ensure that people get the care they need.
13: There are claims today skyrocketing insurance costs and outdated liability laws are pushing volunteer-run community sports clubs to breaking point. Liability premiums have soared by up to 60% as a flood of claims drives up costs. It's prompted fears many kids may be forced to drop out because families can't afford the fees. A report shows just one of the 19 closing the gap targets has been met ahead of the 2031 deadline. The annual data compilation report shows another three targets remain on track while four are worsening. Updating sport, it's been another successful day at the Glasgow Commonwealth Games. The swimming program has now wrapped up with a flurry of medals. The final two gold medals coming in the men's and women's 4x100m medley relays. We've also won gold in the men's and women's basketball events, while Ollie Saxton snared a weightlifting bronze on debut. Australia leads the medal tally on 103, including 47 gold. In the NRL, there's been a late change for the Cowboys ahead of tonight's clash with the Roosters. John Bateman has withdrawn after experiencing hamstring tightness at training yesterday, bringing Kai O'Donnell into the squad. And Tottenham Hotspur has beaten Sydney FC on penalties at Allianz Stadium.
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11: Smooth weather.
13: Sunny today, heading for tops of 17 degrees right across Sydney. Blue skies tomorrow with highs of 18. A shower or two on Saturday and mostly sunny Sunday. Right now it's 9 degrees in the city, 3 in our west on Smooth 95.3.
15: Thanks so much, Emma, and welcome to International Day of Friendship. 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

0: Oh, good morning, Sydney. If you have just joined us, just what we want to play, feel-good music to help start your day in a positive state. Thank you so much for joining us. Spoke up with you with Emma, because let's face it, there's enough negativity in the world, right, Em? Coming up quarter to eight, and actually, you know, the Australian Theatre lately, they've been doing it a little tough because they've had to cancel some shows. So isn't it wonderful that we've heard some great news too about the castle? We heard the news this week that one of our most beloved Aussie movies is being turned into a stage play, and it looks like doing well.
1: It is 24 hours after tickets went on sale. The castle smashed box office records at Her Majesty's Theatre. Highest ticket sales ever in one day for the theatre.
0: That sounds fantastic. Set to open in March, as yet not sure if it's going to be a Melbourne exclusive or tour Australia. Let's hope that it does tour.
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0: How's the Thursday commute, Em?
1: There's a fair bit happening on the M1 at Barara. There's a truck breakdown southbound just past the Barara track overpass. At Roseville, we've got a broken down truck on the Pacific Highway southbound at Clanville Road. In Thornlea, there's a truck breakdown northbound in the North Connects Tunnel. At West Pymble, we've got reports of debris on Ryde Road northbound after Yanko Road. The M5 is slow, citybound past Moorbank Avenue and Fairford Road. The M2 is building eastbound at Lane Cove Road and past Delhi Road. And the M7 is slow, eastbound past the Quakers Hill Parkway and Old Windsor Road. 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
0: 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This is Smooth. Good morning.

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Hall & Oates help get you ready for another work and school day. It's coming up to 6 to 8. As we settle into your Thursday movie day, The Odyssey remains number one at the box office. News that a Tina Arena documentary, Unravel Me, will be out in August. And in cinemas from today, of course, the new Spider-Man movie. We will have a smooth night out at the movies to go. Run after traffic and news with Emma Duxbury next.

0: Tick off your morning to-do list at BP with barista coffee and breakfast snacks. Turn into BP and it's tick done.
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22: At Galston, we've got a crash on Galston Road at 5th Avenue affecting traffic in all directions. On the M1 at Barara, there's a truck breakdown southbound just past the Barara track overpass. At Roseville, there's a broken down truck on the Pacific Highway southbound at Clanville Road. At Thornlea, there's a breakdown northbound in the North Connects Tunnel. At West Pymble, we've got reports of debris on Ryde Road northbound after Yanko Road. The Roselle interchange is heavy all on all citybound approaches onto the Anzac Bridge, and the Warringah Freeway is heavy southbound from Brook Street to the Harbour Crossings. 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
22: It's 8 o'clock. Good morning. I'm Emma Duxbury. The bodies of three people have been found inside a granny flat at Wylie Park after a fire ripped through overnight. Emergency services were called to Cornelia Street just before 10 p.m. where they found the property well alight. The bodies were discovered after the flames had been extinguished. They are yet to be formally identified and investigations into the cause of the blaze are continuing. Pauline Hanson has written to every crossbench MP seeking support for a new bill to strengthen counter-terrorism laws and stop ISIS terrorists from returning to Australia. In the letter, the One Nation leader lays out her fears about 13 men who are imprisoned in Iraq who were trying to get home to Australia. Ms. Hanson will aim to get the bill passed when Parliament returns next month. A new response model is being rolled out across the state for people experiencing a mental health crisis. Those who call 000 will be connected with experts who will assess their needs and put them in touch with the right care. The changes are in response to recommendations from the coronial inquest into the Bondi Junction stabbing attack. Councils in Sydney will soon be required to plan and zone land for at least 30 years of new housing. Planning and Public Spaces Minister Paul Scully says the mandate aims to boost home supply and help lower long-term costs for future generations.
0: Today's challenges were a build-up of decades of not building enough homes in New South Wales. We don't want to repeat that, so that's why we're saying that the councils will be required to have an ongoing requirement to identify and maintain at least 30 years of feasible housing capacity in their local government areas.
22: And Australians will soon have access to the first diagnostic blood test for Alzheimer's disease that researchers say will transform early detection, treatment and potentially prevention. The TGA approval paves the way for a blood test for Alzheimer's disease to become part of routine GP health checks. Updating sport, Australia has bagged a record 35 medals at the pool at the Glasgow Commonwealth Games. Competition has now wrapped up for our swimmers, taking the final two gold medals in the men's and women's 4x100m medley relays. We also secured medals in the men's and women's basketball this morning and in the men's weightlifting. We are streaks ahead on the medal tally with 103 overall. Our nearest rival is Canada on 39. Sam Walker could soon be on the richest contract in NRL history, with billionaire Roosters chairman Nick Politis keen to make the Queensland Origin star a chook for life. He'll be in action tonight when round 22 of the NRL kicks off, with the Roosters facing the Cowboys. And Sydney FC has gone down to Tottenham on penalties in their friendly at Allianz Stadium.
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20: Smooth weather.
22: Sunny today, heading for tops of 17 degrees right across Sydney. Blue skies tomorrow with highs of 18. A shower or two on Saturday and mostly sunny Sunday. Right now it's 9 degrees in the city, 5 in our west on Smooth 95.3.
18: Thanks so much, Emma. 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

0: Another sparkling Sydney morning as we settle into your Thursday. La Belle, we played Bryan Adams, Mel C, Laura Branigan in there. It's the More Music Breakfast Show with a smooth night out at the movies at 8:15. Julie, hello.
1: Hi, Greg. How are you?
0: I'm well. How's Warrenora Heights this morning?
1: Yeah, a little bit cool, but it looks like the sun's going to come out.
0: And how are you easing into the day?
1: I'm going to take the kids to school, then going to the gym, doing a little bit of shopping, then picking up the kids from school afterwards.
0: Okay, so it's a normal day for you, right? Normal, busy one.
1: It
0: sounds like your family could use some time out. I'd love to send you and your family off to go and see the new Spider-Man movie called Brand New Day. It's in cinemas from today, and we'll give you $100 to help cover snacks as well.
1: Oh, the grandkids are going to be so excited.
0: Fantastic. Well, you enjoy.
1: Thank you.
0: Spider-Man Brand New Day, starring Tom Holland and Zendaya. In cinemas from today, we will have another smooth night out at the movies to go tomorrow.
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0: Dramas this morning, Em?
4: Yes, we'll start at Goulston, where we've got a crash on Goulston Road at 5th Avenue and it's causing delays all directions. At Mona Vale, we've got a two-car crash on Barrenjoey Road just past Park Street, southbound. On the M1 at Barowra, there's a truck breakdown southbound just past the Barowra track overpass. At Roseville, there's a broken-down truck on the Pacific Highway southbound at Clanville Road. At Thornlea, there's a breakdown northbound in the North Connects Tunnel. The Rosehill interchange is heavy on all citybound approaches onto the Anzac Bridge. And the Warringah Freeway is heavy southbound from Brook Street to the Harbour Crossings. 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
0: Good to be a part of your Thursday. Hope you're off to a fantastic start. 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

Morning, Sydney. Whether you just arrived at work or in traffic, we are turning up the feel-good energy with that one, Scissor Sisters, on the More Music Breakfast Show. And what happens to be International Day of Friendship, children at daycare centres and primary schools celebrating today. And the Aussie team celebrating too at the Commonwealth Games. It's 8:25. We'll bring you traffic and news with Emma Duxbury next.

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16: At Mascot, we've got a broken down motorbike citybound on General Holmes Drive after Foreshore Road, causing very heavy traffic. Lane Cove West, there's a breakdown on Burns Bay Road at View Street northbound. Doonside, a crash reported on Richmond Road at the Quakers Hill Parkway. In Monavale, a two-car crash, Barrenjoey Road southbound just past Park Street. At Spring Farm, there's a breakdown on the Camden Bypass northbound at Liz Kernahan Drive. Galston, a crash on Galston Road at 5th Avenue and at Road. Roseville, a broken down truck, Pacific Highway southbound at Clanville Road. 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
16: 28 to 9. Good morning. I'm Emma Duxbury. Investigations are underway into the cause of a house fire in Sydney's West that's claimed the lives of three people. The blaze on Cornelia Street at Wylie Park broke out just before 10 last night. Emergency crews finding three bodies inside a granny flat. Fire Commissioner Jeremy Futrell says it's a devastating situation.
17: These are the worst case scenarios that we hope don't happen to people. And it's an impact for the families that have lost their three loved ones. It's an impact for the local community and neighbourhood. And then also the impact on our firefighters and the other emergency services.
16: It's been revealed a corrective services employee has been charged after allegedly selling the personal information of inmates. Authorities say the woman accessed the profiles of 16 underworld figures who were behind bars and sold their names and addresses for $500. She claims she doesn't know who she sold the details to. A new report shows just one of the 19 Closing the Gap targets has been met, 5 years out from the 2031 deadline. The annual data compilation report shows another three targets remain on track, while four are worsening. Child development, adult imprisonment, out-of-home care and suicide rate targets are all heading in the wrong direction. Concerns today, volunteer-run community sports clubs are being pushed to breaking point due to skyrocketing insurance costs and outdated liability laws. The cost of keeping local sporting clubs insured has exploded, with liability premiums soaring by up to 60% amid a flood of claims. Senate inquiry hearings into the federal government's proposed overhaul of the NDIS will resume in Canberra today. And James Packer has been spotted whizzing around on a jet ski off an island in the Mediterranean ahead of his niece's wedding celebration. The 58-year-old billionaire has been soaking up the European sun for weeks aboard his super yacht, hanging out with celebs like boxing great Mike Tyson. Updating sport, the Dolphins have broken their own record for the most medals won at a Commonwealth Games. There were two podium clean sweeps overnight, Meg Harris, Alex Perkins and Shayna Jack taking out the women's 50-metre freestyle before Kyle Chalmers, Ben Armbruster and Cam McAvoy did the same in the men's 50-metre butterfly. And Kai Taylor stunned the field to win the 200 metres freestyle from lane one. We've also won medals in the men's and women's basketball and in the men's weightlifting. Round 22 of the NRL kicks off tonight. Cowboys back rower John Bateman has been ruled out of the clash with the Roosters after his hamstring flared up during their captain's run. And Tottenham Hotspur has beaten Sydney FC on penalties in their friendly match at Allianz Stadium.
18: Feeling stressed? Retreat. 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
14: Smooth weather.
16: Sunny today, heading for tops of 17 degrees right across Sydney. Blue skies tomorrow with highs of 18. A shower or two on Saturday, mostly sunny on Sunday. Right now it's 10 degrees in the city, 6 in our west on Smooth 95.3.
19: 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Hope you're doing well. It's 25 to 9.

0: Smooth 95.3. If you are just settling into your workday, want to be starting something, Sixpence Under the Rich, you're in there. Elton John, who's our musical partner, Bernie Taupin, set to release his first album in decades in October. The More Music Breakfast Show, good to be a part of your Thursday. Hope you're doing well, Bogart, with you with Emma for this 30th of July. We mentioned earlier this morning and that it's actually the anniversary of the Threadboat landslide disaster. It happened just before midnight. 18 souls were lost. And, of course, there was one miracle survivor, the wonderful Stuart Diver.
1: And he continues to inspire and motivate people. Recently, he was invited to meet the Blues players ahead of this year's Origin series, which, of course, they won.
0: Yeah, he is a wonderful human. And look, locally, we've got the Sydney Boat Show, which is set to open 9 o'clock this morning back at the Sydney Showground.
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0: Latest on the roads, Em?
1: Well, at Artarmon, there's a crash on the Gore Hill Freeway just past Hampton Road, southbound. At Beverley Park, we've got a broken down bus on the Princes Highway approaching Bowens Road, affecting northbound traffic. Lane Cove West, there's a broken down car on Burns Bay Road, northbound at View Street, causing heavy delays. In Mascot, a broken down bike citybound on General Holmes Drive after Foreshore Road is causing slow traffic back into the airport tunnel. On the M1 at Barowra, there's a truck breakdown southbound just past the Barowra track overpass. And at Roseville, there's a broken down truck, the Pacific Highway southbound at Clanville Road. 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
0: 14 to 9, Steve Winwood for your Thursday. This is Smooth. Good morning.

0: to me.
1: He is one of the greats. Billy Joel on Smooth at 5 to 9, 10 degrees for this second last day of the school week. Students are settling into the classroom and the 9 o'clock workday just about to start, however you're spending your morning. More music to get you through with Karen Prater, who's in for Ty Frost. News next.

0: 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Turn into BP and it's tick done.
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23: At Artarmon, we've got a bus and car crash on the Gore Hill Freeway citybound just past Hampton Road. Kensington, there's a breakdown on the Eastern Distributor citybound at the tunnel entry with delays along Southern Cross Drive from Mascot. At Beverley Park, there's a broken down bus on the Princes Highway approaching Bowens Road northbound. At Roseville, a broken down truck is impacting traffic on the Pacific Highway southbound at Clanville Road. The M4 is slow eastbound past the Prospect Highway and again at Church Street. And the M5 is under speed citybound past Moorbank Avenue and Fairford Road. 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
23: It's 9:02. Good morning, I'm Emma Duxbury. Police are working to identify three people found dead in a fire inside a granny flat in Sydney's southwest. Emergency services were called to the property at Wiley Park just before 10 last night. The bodies were found after the flames had been put out. The cause of the blaze is now under investigation. One Nation will introduce a bill to Parliament aimed at blocking Australians linked to Islamic State from returning home. The proposal would tighten terror-related bail rules, expand passport cancellation powers, and make it easier to issue temporary exclusion orders. Leader Pauline Hanson has reportedly written to all crossbench MPs to canvass their support as she aims to pass the bill when Parliament returns next month. A new model for dealing with mental health emergencies is being rolled out in New South Wales. People who call 000 during a crisis can be connected with experts who will then assess their needs and put them in touch with the right support. Mental Health Minister Rose Jackson says it puts community safety first.
0: This is something that's been called for by police, by mental health consumers, by the coronial inquest into the Bondi Junction stabbing. And it's going to put community safety front and centre and ensure that people get the care they need.
23: A blood test for Alzheimer's disease could soon become part of routine GP health checks. The TGA has approved the first diagnostic blood test for the illness, which researchers say will transform early detection, treatment and potentially prevention. Australia Post is raising the cost of sending a letter, saying it needs higher prices to keep the letter's service sustainable. The 15-cent hike comes as letter volumes fall to levels not seen since the late 1930s. And Hollywood actor Jared Leto has been accused of criminal sexual conduct by four women. The allegations were aired in a new documentary titled Jared Leto, Hollywood's Dark Secret. Updating sport, it's been raining medals for Australia at the Glasgow Commonwealth Games. We've bagged a record haul of 35 gold medals in the pool, with the Dolphins winning every single relay event on the program. We've also won medals in the men's and women's basketball events and in the men's weightlifting. And Tori West has just won Australia's first medal in the heptathlon event for two decades with a bronze. We are streaks ahead on the tally with 103 overall. Our nearest rival is Canada on 39. The Roosters are reportedly in talks to make Sam Walker a chook for life, with rumours of a $1.5 million a season deal on the table. That would be the richest contract in NRL history. And Sydney FC have gone down to Tottenham Hotspur on penalties in a tight contest at Allianz Stadium.
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21: Smooth weather.
23: Sunny today, heading for tops of 17 degrees right across Sydney. Blue skies tomorrow with highs of 18. A shower or two on Saturday, mostly sunny on Sunday. Right now it's 11 degrees in the city, 8 in our west on Smooth 95.3.
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0: 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Lady Gaga and Bruno Mars, Die With A Smile. Hello, it's Karen. Is the sun streaming in your window? Just a beautiful start to our day, heading for 17 degrees. 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

0: 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G'day, it's Karen. It's very nice to have you here. Emma has a news update on the way, followed by more music and less talk.
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19: 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Sydney's traffic on Smooth 95.3.
20: 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A diesel spill on the M2 motorway at Macquarie Park affecting eastbounders. The left lane is blocked just past Lane Cove Road. A truck's broken down at Riverston Garfield Road west at Carlton Street, affecting traffic both ways. In Roseville, a broken down truck, Pacific Highway at Clanville Road, that's in Lane 1 southbound, and traffic lights are blacked out at Beacon Hill, Willandra Road at Cornish Avenue. The big birthday sale is back at Winston with a Y. Save 25% on blinds, curtains, crimp-safe security, shutters and awnings. 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That's traffic on Smooth 95.3.
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21: With your 10 o'clock news headlines, good morning, I'm Emma Duxbury. Australians will soon have access to the first diagnostic blood test for Alzheimer's disease that researchers say will transform early detection, treatment and potentially prevention. It works by detecting key brain proteins in just 18 minutes with about 90% accuracy. Dementia Australia's Dr. Michael Woodward says the milestone will transform early detection and treatment.
22: If we are found to have this protein, there are now trials that are looking at treatments that can remove that amyloid before there's any symptoms. Now, those trials have not yet been completed, but eventually we might be able to remove the amyloid before any symptoms and therefore basically never get the Alzheimer's that we're otherwise destined to get.
21: Pauline Hanson has written to every crossbench MP seeking support for a new bill to strengthen counter-terrorism laws and stop ISIS terrorists from returning to Australia. In the letter, the One Nation leader lays out her fears about 13 men who are imprisoned in Iraq who are trying to get home to Australia. Ms Hanson will aim to get the bill passed when Parliament returns next month. A new report shows just one of the 19 closing the gap targets has been met, 5 years out from the 2031.